on me. 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All eyes on me. Little life is a domination, till the day adopt still life is supposed to. See them getting out.

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Listen to the mariachi play at midnight. Are you with me? Are you with me?

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Are you with me? 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

0: 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My mother was a teacher. Including the captain.
1: Aye, aye, sir.

sorry, listen, I'm gonna be late tonight, so don't stay up and wait for me, okay? Where are you?

Радио нашего города. Радио Юнитон. Two ships in the night. Teardrops in an innocent ocean. Four walls painted white.

than 24 hours. Could've bought me flowers. You know I ain't been happy. Maybe call me in an hour. Do you wish it was her though? Singing.

My heart is beating, I can feel the recipe. I wonder if my day is coming, blame it on the entropy. My blood is pumping, I can see the end is right in front of me. Don't